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0: act. You can check out the whole gig on YouTube, on my YouTube channel. It's DJ Artin. And if you are in Berlin this Saturday, you can check me out there at the Eden Club, where I will play my 2-hour set starting at 10 p.m. this Saturday, 5th of September. Let's continue with KDH and Black Coat, Together as We Are. Let's go.
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0: the first truly Dutch style of electronic music. In the Netherlands, in the 1990s, Gabber wasn't just a subgenre of hardcore techno, it was one of the country's most significant youth culture movements. They used hoovers, stabs, acid, and heavily distorted kick drums. This is Gabber.
1: That's it, guys. If you are in Berlin, don't forget to join me this Saturday at 10 p.m. at Club Eden. In this sense, have a good weekend and see you soon on Blind Dance Radio. 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